We're just having fun. Skateboarding is a sport. It's the ultimate sport. See, now he wants me. You see what I'm saying? I'm not even a skateboarder. I'm an MC. He wants me. You know?